0: USC Marching Band! And we're not done yet. We never did this with the brass section before, so this should be interesting.
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going to bring the band back out here. One more time, Jimmy Sanchez on the drums, Steve Ehrman on the bass, Phil Auberg on the piano, Norton Buffalo on the harmonica, yours truly, Roy Rogers. Are we having a good time yet? I hope so.

0: Mr. Roy Rogers, y'all.
1: Oh, yeah, we thank you. A hot time in the old town tonight. Phil Auberg, Norton Buffalo, Steve Ehrman, Jimmy Sanchez.
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1: I thought that was a good woman. Ain't nothing wrong with it.
0: I'm not jiving, boy, because my mother didn't understand the girl and she didn't like her. So I'm going to go back down to her house fine and call her just one more time. I hope she hear me.
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1: The mother child is
0: now she said, son, she was bad when you was around, but mama was good, put down what I did. So now I've got to go back to the house. She's going to call it one more once. I mean one more again.

0: you know.
1: 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No kidding. That's what you said. 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
0: Said what?
1: She still was bad news around, but mama didn't want to go in the corner. So now I'm got to go back to the house, you know, and call her. More time, you know.

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These guys right here, the first rattle out of the box. It's called Crossfire.

much. 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And now, ladies and gentlemen, we would like to go back and sort of reminisce just a little bit and pick up some of the real old blues. If we should happen to play one that you remember, let us know it by making some noise. If we should pick up one that you might remember. We'd like to start it off by one of the real, real oldest. And it sounds something like this.

I have a great dad, and I wrote this song about him. And it's kind of a song about me being really mad at him. He's been through a lot, and one of the biggest things I think that he probably had to endure in this lifetime was having a daughter like me, because he was a military man. He was in the Marines, and he's a stockbroker, and he had to raise me, and I started wearing these colors that he'd never seen before and smelling like these things he'd never smelled before and coming into his house, and I think it really upset him on a deep level. And just when he thought that was all kind of wearing off, and I was coming into my own and maturing, I sat down and had a conversation with him over dinner on a nice summer evening, whereupon I reported that I was planning on traveling for the rest of my life from town to town to sing music for people for tips. And he didn't think that was a great idea, and besides that, he was having a headache, and he started to roll his eyes in this funny way that I'd never seen before. And I tried to talk to him for about two more seconds, and my inner child came out and freaked, basically, and had a little tantrum. And I slammed my plate down on the dinner table, and I ran up the stairs like the adolescent that I always become every time I return to my parents' home. I wrote this mean, nasty song. And my dad came up the stairs and knocked.

So he left, and I managed to muster up some really good gritty anger. I put my combat boots on, and I was like, rawr, rawr, rawr. I wrote this whole nasty letter out on this Merrill Lynch stockbroking little, you know, piece of paper from some stockbroking company, which I write like most of my songs on. It's kind of funny. But anyway, this song came out of that, and I usually don't tell the part of the story that I really get along great with my dad, and that I think the way that I've come to tell this story now is with the emphasis on the influence that he's had on me. He certainly made me work hard to enjoy myself and justify myself, and made me really think a lot about who and how I wanted to be in this world. And so I sing this song with gratitude, even though it sounds like I'm being a little angsty chick with combat boots.

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Nice to meet ya. My name's Rowdy, and I work for PA Hire. I've heard your name someplace before, but I just can't remember. But anyway, I'm very glad to meet ya. And I've got some dope. It's first class coke. You can have this for a fiver. I looked down on the table and saw a piece of silver paper. Inside the silver paper was some powder that looked like flour. Me ask him what it do for you. It give you strength and power. Now everyone, I want you to hear the way that Rowdy answer. When Mr. Pato Banton, the sensation is fine. It makes me see green men and I go to cloud nine. But my worries and problems are left miles behind. So no matter where I am, I have a... If you don't believe me, hold on and I'll fix you a line. Just take one sniff of this and you'll be... But I took the coke and threw it right outside the carriage window. Before he could say a word, I quickly built up a five-sheeter. Into my pocket for my Sensi and my lighter. I lit it with a flash and then to Rowdy pass it over. Could see that he was loving it because of his expression. I told him, this is Sensi, the healing of the nation. In some place, doctors use it for urban medication. Ronald Reagan smoked it just before him got on television. After Margaret Thatcher visit him, she brings some back to England and distributes it equally throughout the House of Commons. But fun and joke aside, it gives me deep inspiration. It fills my heart with niceness and I get enough meditation. You could be any color, any creed or any nation. After smoking Sensi Mila, I know you're

Thank you. Thank you. This next song I'd like to do for you is taken off the album Wise Up. This track is entitled Niceness. Can't really do mine.

Hello. Is this Ralph Emery? Yeah, Ralph Emery, the best jockey who plays country western cowboy records on electric radio. Yeah, well, this is Don Bowman. Bowman. Yes, sir. I got a new record out, and I sent you 500 copies, and I ain't heard it played yet. And I just... Hello?

Hello, Mr. A. Murray. This Don Bowman again. Yeah. Listen, I got this new record out, like I was telling you, on Lard Bucket Records, and it's called, Lard Bucket. You think that's funny, huh? Well, you. The Ralph Emery Show isn't so hot sounding either. Yeah, super mouth. I've heard your radio show. All I was calling about is seeing if you'd played my record on your show. Well, what do you want, flowers?

Hello. Hey, Emery. This is John Baldwin. Look, sweetheart, you hang up that phone again, I'm gonna mash your ass. You bet your sweet pooper. I called up nice and polite to ask you to play my record on your radio show, and you get cute. Nobody likes a smart Emery. All I want is you to play the record and with Martha White and her flower and the truck stop too. Yeah. What about the 500 copies? You sell them, you suck. Yeah. Hello? Hello?

Hello. Hey, dummy. You hang up that phone again, and I'm gonna stomp the I sent you 500 copies of the record, and it ain't been played yet. Now play the radio.

0: boys, you remember the night was all over to Weaver's, cutting up and playing and having such a good time?
1: Yeah, I remember.
0: You know, Abner and Cicero said to Alvira, says, we'd better go to bed. These boys might want to go home. Say, Mac, how's your brother Bob coming along?
2: Oh, he gets as honored as ever.
0: Well, you know, there's a boy, when you first meet him, you don't like him very well, but after you're with him a while, you can't hardly stand him. Ruth, you remember the other day when I passed you on the hill with my wagon and team?
3: Yep.
0: Well, as I was going up the hill there, that old horse of mine jumped and let one of the biggest and longest watermelon I had pull out of the wagon.
4: Well, let's play Walk Along John. Ready? One, two, go!

0: What you laughing at over there, Al?
1: This morning as I was coming down the road, well, I saw an old man getting up out of the road, and I asked him what was the matter. And he said, well, I fell out of my farm while I was going. It'll take me a half a day to get back.
0: Well, ain't nothing. Me and a bunch of boys are sitting out here under a shady tree yesterday. And there's an old feller come along and says, you boys want a job working out here on my farm? I spoke up right quick, and I said, is any land rolling? He said, yeah. I said, roll that part down here, then we'll work it for you.
2: Well, let's play turkey in a straw. Ready? One, two, go.

0: jail to get that job you went after the other day?
1: No, I went down to see that feller and asked him could he use me, and he said yes, come back in the morning. So I told him I had a brother wasn't working and I'd like to get him on, too. He said, well, bring him down and I'll try him out. So I started home and happened to think about my dad. He wasn't working, and I went back and I said, mister, my dad's not working and I'd like to get him on, too. He says, can you do lots of work? And I says, Lord, yes. He says, well, send your dad down, you boys stay at home.
2: Say, fellas, let's play our favorite Arkansas Traveler. Ready? One, two, go.
3: On to the plate. 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

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He said no.

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And you could hear him talk to his camel as he rode out across the dunes. His voice would cut through the still night desert air, and he'd say, oh, yeah, yeah, yeah, oh, yeah, yeah, yeah, yeah, yeah, yeah, yeah. Which is Aramaic for, whoa, babies. And Clyde say, well, he brought his camel to a screeching halt in the rear of Fatima's tent, jumped off Clyde, snuck around the corner and into the tent he went.

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And Ahab walk up to her and he say, "Oh yeah, yeah, yeah, yeah, yeah, yeah, yeah, which is there, McFur? Let's twist again like we did last summer, babies." 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He

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0: LPFM in Georgetown.
1: Folks, we are going to have a real old-time square dance. And while the crowd is gathering, everybody getting their partners, we will have a little rehearsal by Fiddling Powers and Family. First, Miss Orpha with a mandolin.

0: Second, Good Charlie and his banjo, the Joker.
1: Boys are like one drink of being high enough, but nevertheless, I'll play a little piece in style with the girls on the way to wear the skirts. I'll play this piece short enough to be interesting and long enough to cover the subject.
0: Everybody hold their feet still.
1: Shout little Lulu, shout oh shout. What in the world is shouting about?
2: Say, Bill, don't drink all that.
0: Lay me a damn. Third, Miss Ada with her ukulele.

0: forth Miss Carrie Bell with her guitar. 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On the other side, we will finish it up. And now we will hear Fiddling Powers, the Fiddling Ace.
1: Now, folks, I'm going to give you an old tune they call the Buck Creek Girls.

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Brother Stein, we'd like to present you to the Electric Church. And if maybe you all listening to our notes here in our scenes, you know, playing instead of rapping like I am now, then maybe that'll be just as good enough for anything. We stick to sound. It's all freedom.

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It says no sin shall enter therein. Brother, not one little bit. You got to walk and talk with God.

0: He went around and did.
1: That's right.
2: He preached
1: other. Everywhere. He preached
2: everywhere.
1: On all the land.
2: That's right.
1: He preached
2: exactly
1: on the water.
2: Right.
1: Now, and then he done everything.
2: Now,
1: he healed.
2: Now here's the difference.
1: Are you following those that heal, like Jesus Christ
2: well,
1: did?
2: You're what?
1: Well, it's happening every day.
2: What do you mean?
1: The blinded eyes were open.
2: Jerry.
1: The lame were made to walk.
2: Jesus Christ.
1: The cripple were made
2: Jesus
1: to walk.
2: Jesus Christ, in my opinion, is just as real today as it was when he came into this world.
1: Right, right. You're so right. You don't know
2: now,
1: what to
2: say. I would say more, sir. Because you see, no, we're wait a minute. We're going to
3: be there. Right.
2: But look. Now listen. I'm telling you out of my heart, and I have studied the Bible.
1: I've studied through and through. What are you talking about?
2: Man,
1: I got the devil in me. If I didn't have, I'd be a Christian.
2: Well, you may have it.
1: Jesus healed this man. He cast the devil out. The devil says, where can I go? He says, can I go into this swine? Now, he said, yeah, go into him. Didn't they go into him?
2: Jerry, the point I'm trying to make is, if you believe what you're saying, you've got no alternative. I don't care, it ain't what you believe.
1: It's what's written in the Bible.
2: Well, wait a minute, it's
1: what
2: you believe.
1: It's what's there, Mr. Phillips.
2: No.
1: It ain't what you believe, it's
2: no,
1: just what's
2: by
1: there.
2: Gosh, if it's not what you believe, then how do you interpret the Bible?
1: Man,
2: huh? How do you interpret the Bible if it's not what
0: you believe? Well, I mean, there's some people you just keep telling them.
1: That's
0: good.
2: No, you've got to make Christian.
1: You can talk.
2: Now, here's the thing.

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1: It's called Love Is Like a Bowling Chain.

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With DJs filling up the floor. 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Them fine babes coming in the door, that's for sure. This is the Glam House Jam. 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

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Yeah. 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I'm pretty sure when we come back, we'll be in the new beautiful club. You know, swinging thing, they tell me. I've never been there. It says out of sight. But I got to go over the pond, you know, over in Jimi Hendrix territory. Over in England, you know. But I think he and I both is going to return back to San Francisco to do a swinging thing. That's all for me. I'm going to hit this high. Got a long ways to go. But keep me in your memories, because I will return, just like Frank James, you know. 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
1: This is Catch Me Daddy, take one.

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Yeah. Oh, Lord, I want you, need you. 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

The plane was way overdue. So I went inside to the airline's desk. And I said, "Sir, I wonder why 1203 is so late." He said, "Oh, they probably took off late. Or they may have run into some turbulent weather and had to alter their course." I went back outside and I waited at the gate and I watched the beacon light from the control tower as it whipped through the dark ebony skies as if it were searching for

loudspeaker. 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

0: You ready?
1: Yeah.
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3: Gotta love that. 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
1: Thank you. Thank you, honey. 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
0: Quentin Jackson, trombone. Thank you. And now we'd like to bring Willie Cook, trumpeter, down into the foreground and his solo rendition.

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The raccoon was up the cinnamon tree, and the poor possum, he was on the ground. And I heard the possum holler up to the raccoon, say, "Hey, bub, will you throw me some cinnamons down?" And the raccoon hollered down to the possum, say, "Look, bub, say, it's you in the shade laying down. Now, what you worried about?"

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So I said, hey, bub, I said, where are you going? 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

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He said, "Look, bub, if you know what I pay for this room and what's in it, them clothes I'm throwing out the window will be out of style when I come down."

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Oh Lord, won't you buy me a color TV? Dialing $4 is trying to find me. 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

Won't you buy me a night on the town? 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

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You can work

Good afternoon. Thank you so much for joining us today. This is Differing Waves right here on KFOK, LPFM in Georgetown, California, 95.1 on your FM dial, or on the World Wide Web at kfok.org. I'd like to thank Shirley. She's in here doing her behind-the-scenes work, of which she does so much, and we are really grateful for her. There are a handful of people that keep this whole radio station functioning. Shirley is one of them. I am not. I mean, I volunteer. I do my part. My part is that I usually clean and dust inside the studio, but I don't have to today because Holly's here, and she's come to make us a little more civilized. We rock and rollers can't be trusted. All right, with that, we're going to be featuring today on the show Women Who Rock. So I'll be putting on some women that I enjoy listening to and some that I'm just going to pick and say, "Ooh, she looks cool. I wonder if she rocks." And I also have a band that I'm going to be playing around 12:45 that I have seen twice in concert, and they rock too. Okay, thanks for joining me. This is Differing Waves right here on KFOK, LPFM in Georgetown, 95.1 on your FM dial. 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

This is Differing Waves, and we're on every Sunday from noon to 2 p.m. Today, we're having some technical difficulties, so bear with me. And also, I started a little late because I'm looking for my cat, Mr. Pickles. He's not feeling well, and he got outside, and I can't find him. So I rushed over here in my slippers to the studio, realizing I hadn't put my shoes on. Okay, well, the views and opinions expressed in this program are those of the speaker and do not necessarily represent those of KFOK, LPFM, its management, staff, or underwriters. Again, I'd like to thank Holly for coming in and cleaning. It smells like peppermint in here now, which is much better than the way it usually smells. This is Differing Waves. We're on every Sunday from noon to 2 p.m. right here on KFOK, LPFM in Georgetown, 95.1 on your FM dial, or on that World Wide Web at kfok.org. KFOK is licensed to the American River Folk Society, and here's some information about them. 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Also, I'd like to thank Georgetown Hardware. They are an underwriter, and we'll talk more about underwriting later on in the show. But they are selling general hardware and propane, as well as outdoor and recreation supplies. Open Monday through Saturday, 8 a.m. to 6:30, and Sundays 9 to 5, located in the Buffalo Hill Center. And we thank them so very much for underwriting on KFOK. So I did say we're having technical difficulties, and it is true. So I promised this next band that I would play them. Plus, I want to get their music out there. I love it. I've seen them live twice, and they're fun and very talented. But the computer that would normally play for them is not functioning in the way it can or should. So I'm going to try a different way. And if you want to call in and say, yeah, that worked out just fine, or, oh, it was really hard to hear them, then that would be helpful because I'm going to experiment. And yeah, that would be great. And then maybe next week, by that time, I'll have figured out how to get them on the air in the more traditional way. I'd like to say hi to the boys that are going by on their dirt bikes. It's pretty quiet out there. Oh, there's a Jeeper going by, so we got the usual suspects are out there today on Main Street. Well, thank you so much for joining us, and here is the band that I've been speaking of, and I'll give you more information about them as the show goes on. And the theme of our show today is Women Who Rock.

Welcome back, and thank you so much for joining me today. This is Differing Waves, right here on KFOK, LPFM in Georgetown, California. 95.1 on your FM dial, and on the World Wide Web on KFOK.org. Let's see, I'd like to thank our underwriter for the hour, Zensura, offering careers in insurance sales, no experience necessary. 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And we're a little before the half hour, but I'm going to do this anyway right now. 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Box 4238, Georgetown, California 95634, or email it to announcements at kfok.org. Or just come on by and drop it off at our studio on Main Street. As you know, many of our programs are rebroadcast, so the dates read may not be accurate. I also want to give a little shout out to all the people last Sunday, a week ago, it's been a whole week, who made Day on the Divide completely possible, and it was a really great time. Thank you to all of our listeners and community that came out and supported us. We really, really appreciate you. And then here is the public service announcement. A defensible space tip from the Georgetown Divide Fire Safe Council, Steep Slopes. Is your home located on a steep slope? Does your deck overhang the slope? Keeping the slope clean and maintained can prevent burning vegetation from reaching the deck and your home. Our intention is prevention. You can find more valuable information on the Georgetown Divide Fire Safe Council's Facebook page. All right, well, this next song is part of the Women Who Rock, which is the theme of our show today, and I'm kind of digging it. I might do another one this month as well. I might also do another Hawaiian show because it turns out, since I did my Hawaiian show, I think people have been giving me Hawaiian CDs, and so I want to thank anyone who left some CDs for me on my pile. But this band is Dawn in the Dark. Their lead singer is a woman who rocks, and the whole band is just great. They're fun to see in concert, and the song that I'm going to be playing, I just want to let everybody know, because of technical difficulties, the sound quality may not be as great as it would be played in a conventional manner, but I'm doing what the kids say, a hack right now. So if the sound quality is not great, you can call. If it is great, you can call. But more importantly, they still sound great, even though the sound quality might be a little off. And that's a lot to say about a band, that they can have their sound quality be off and still sound pretty fantastic. So the next song is from Dawn in the Dark. Thanks for listening to Differing Waves. We're on every Sunday from noon to 2 p.m.

Welcome back, KFOK listeners. This is Differing Waves. We're on every Sunday from noon to 2 p.m. And the theme of this show is Women Who Rock. And I think we've encountered many rockin' women today. I also would like to thank our underwriters who keep the lights glowing and the music flowing and sometimes the air conditioning going. We had it on for a little bit today. A special thanks, though, for this particular underwriter who also donated water for our Day on the Divide, which was a week ago today, a really fun event. And we kept everybody nice and cool with drinks, and the water was donated from GDPUD. KFOK receives underwriting support from the Georgetown Divide Public Utility District, serving the water needs of the Georgetown Divide. GDPUD is committed to the community. For more information about GDPUD activities, they can be reached at 530-333-4356 or online at gd-pud.org. And this is quite appropriate for today. Oh, wait a second. Somebody's... The VFW hall is having a thing going on. There's a bunch of gentlemen walking down in their uniforms with a wreath and a rifle. I think they're trying to figure out where the noise is coming from. The announcements, because we play out into the community, to Main Street, and some of them are looking around saying, where's that announcement coming from? Anyway, the Pink Pussy Hats, sister, grandmother, auntie, babe, goddess, and mom celebrate. The pussy hat is a symbol of support and solidarity for women's rights, and that is so appropriate for our show, which is Women Who Rock today. This is not an announcement as an underwriter, but it's just a regular announcement. As the heat is getting to us, I wanted to let everyone know where they could get some reprieve and food if they need it. Divide Food Giveaways, Calvary Chapel in Greenwood, gives away food every Tuesday. That's tomorrow. No, not tomorrow. Sorry. Today's Sunday. Every Tuesday from noon to 2. House of Prayer in Garden Valley giveaway is the second and fourth Wednesday of every month from 11 to 2 p.m. St. James Catholic Church is... Their giveaway is the third Thursday of the month from 10:30 to 12 p.m. So that's 10:30 a.m. to 12 p.m. And the VFW is the first Friday of every month from 1 to 4. Anyone needing food is welcome to any or all of the food giveaways. Good to know. Thank you so much to the community for doing that. Well, we have about 10 minutes left, and I have some more music I'd like to play for you. And that's what I'm going to do. This is Differing Waves. Again, we are on every Sunday from noon to 2 p.m. Thanks for joining me today for Women Who Rock.

Well, thank you so much for listening today. This has been Differing Waves. We're on every Sunday from noon to 2. Please join me again next week. This theme of our show was Women Who Rock, and I'm going to do some more of this. I like the show a lot, and I like to feature artists that maybe don't get a lot of play. All right. Well, enjoy yourself. Enjoy your weekend, and be kind and loving to each other if possible, and we'll see you back here. This is KFOK 95.1 on your FM dial or on that World Wide Web at kfok.org. Thanks again for joining. Peace out.

0: and good morning, Georgetown. This is Shirley George bringing you the blooming iris and the bouncing bee right here on KFOK LPFM Georgetown. 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All right, what a morning it's been. I'm going to tell you a little bit more about that at the half hour, but let's jump in because I am running a little late and I just want to bring you some music to and myself to make me feel better. All right. Thank you to GDPUD. KFOK receives underwriting support from the Georgetown Divide Public Utility District, serving the water needs of the Georgetown Divide. GDPUD is committed to the community. For more information about GDPUD activities, they can be reached at 530-333-4356 or online at gd-pud.org. Also, big thanks goes out to Chris and Peg, who say, "We love the great variety of broadcasters and enjoy the young broadcasters that are becoming proficient in the trade. We love the KFOK keeps us informed of the Divide happenings. We are honored to be underwriters." Well, Chris and Peg, it was awesome seeing you at Day on the Divide, and I extend that to everyone that I saw out there, and especially our amazing volunteers. I've never felt more supported at one of our events. Seems like we're getting this machine running smooth and steady. So thank you all. Thank you to the musicians. Thank you to the management and staff here at KFOK family. It's always a big event. I'm still recovering, and it was worth it. All right. Well, let's get started. This is Cello Joe. We're going to finish this out, and then we're going to head straight into Mom Muse. So thank you for sharing your morning with me right here, KFOK.
1: I get freaky, I get funky, yeah.

wandering on the beach. The ocean sprays, the birds speak. We look inside and rise in peace, eyes open to realize hope as we walk in beauty wherever the path leads. Creator is guiding me on this journey. That's all I need. Warmth beneath my feet as I look into the skies. Tears fill my eyes, and love fills my mind. The drum sounding so astounding, heart pounding with relief. Ears open to catch the lessons. 5 fingers counting my blessings. I believe with time and effort we can achieve.

What did we just hear? Let's see. Of course, that was Secure Yourself to Heaven with Indigo Girls. This is Easy Going, Indigenous Influences. Counting My Blessings before that with Indigenous Influences, Volume 3. Alani before that with Old Fashioned Kiss. And Lila Downs before that with Ofrenda. Mamu's Great Big World and Cello Joe's started that last set with Get Freaky. And I think I saw a few people getting freaky on Day on the Divide, so that was awesome. All right, at the half hour, KFOK provides public service announcements. To get your meeting or event announced on air, please visit our website at kfok.org. 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Box 4238, Georgetown, California, 95634. Or you can email it to announcements@kfok.org. Or just come on by and drop it off at our studio right here on Main Street between the firehouse and the library. Many of you know our programs are rebroadcast and the dates read may not be accurate. Few things going around. Well, an important one, because there is critically low supply of blood. So guess what? You can donate at the Divide Community Blood Drive Tuesday, August 11th from 1:30 to 4:45 p.m. It's located at the Odd Fellows Hall at 6420 Main Street in Georgetown. Participants will receive an in-hand voucher for 2 tickets to the Rivercats baseball game. 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It's a good thing to do. People need that. Oh, yeah. People definitely need blood. All right, let me just get this going. Little Twin Peaks for us. All right. Marshall Grange is doing a talent show this month. Can you believe it's already the 6th of August? If you're not listening to a rebroadcast on Sunday. Talent show contest is August 29th from 6 to 9 p.m. at 4940 Marshall Road in Garden Valley. And it's the Marshall Grange. We love them. Youth and adult categories. Cash prizes awarded. You can register by sending an email to marshallgrange@gmail.com. Include your name, age, talent, and contact phone number. And the Coloma Community Farmers Market. Let's see. It's going to be August 11th and the 25th and September 8th and the 22nd. It's at the Marshall Gold Discovery State Historic Park every second and fourth Tuesday from 5 p.m. until park closure. And guess what? Parking is free. So, yeah, that's it. And, my crazy morning was, I'm going to start by telling you, maybe a week and a half ago, 2 weeks. My dogs, I got 2 new puppies in December, so. Lord help me. Now they're teenagers and, of course, getting heat and dogs are circling. But I wake up to have, I have, of course, my old dog Tulip too. But so I have 3 dogs right now. And I woke up to a 4th dog nuzzling my hand on my bed. And he had broken in my house. And he really likes my dog Saoirse, who is now getting fixed. But yeah, so this more, I have been trying to contain her, contain him.

Sam Dobby just got fixed this week as well. So it's been a very exciting adventure at my household. And I thought I had everything secured. Took out the dog doors, put dog door barriers in, closed all doors. Well, there's one door upstairs that my old girl Tulip knows how to get in. So she got locked out because she ran away last evening chasing a dog, probably this one. And I wake up with him and Saoirse in a love lock in my house at 5 a.m. this morning when she has an appointment. So, yeah, it's been a little discombobulating. Please make it stop. If anyone knows any ideas, you know, is there a spray you can spray on her? Because, I mean, dogs are circling from miles away. Oh, the joy of puppyhood. So anyways, let's get back to some fun stuff. That's called the radio. And let's see if we can find something a little fun today. I want to thank you for sharing your morning and listening. I hope you're have an air purifier in your room, because that Calaveras fire, I believe that's the smoke that we're seeing everywhere today and for this week. So blessings to all those who are dealing with those fire issues and flooding issues. My goodness, it's a crazy year for it across the planet. So yeah, breathe deep and we will get through. We will get through. All right. Thanks for being here. Let's get back to some tunes.

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1: 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What I saw was a big mushroom cloud.

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17: Thank you for being there for

All right. Well, that was Desiree Dawson, Chop Some Wood. Love that song, because it's one of my favorite things to do. Let's see, Dwarf Chorus before that with Hey Ho. Wasn't it Whistle While You Work? Oh, yeah, yeah, there it is. Heal Your Heart, Heal Your Land, Terry Riviera before that. And Breathe Slow, Let It Go, MC Yogi. What else? Oh, we heard Big Lotus 415. That was kind of a little heavy. Mosquito Fire Blues. Just love that song and love that kid who sang it. But yeah, it's scary for those to be on fire. Let's see here. Lonely Road, Rising Appalachia, I Believe in Being Ready. And we started that last set with Summertime from Sam Cooke on an album I found in a thrift store long, long time ago. And you're listening to The Blooming Iris and The Bouncing Bee right here on KFOK LPFM Georgetown. 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I want to thank Chris and Peg who say, we love the great variety of broadcasters and enjoy the young broadcasters that are becoming proficient in the trade. We love that KFOK keeps us informed of Divide happenings, and we are honored to be underwriters. And GDPUD, of course, KFOK receives underwriting support from the Georgetown Divide Public Utility District, serving the water needs of the Georgetown Divide. GDPUD is committed to the community. For more information about GDPUD activities, they can be reached at 530-333-4356 or online at gd-pud.org. For this upcoming hour, also I want to thank a special thanks to GDPUD because they delivered, I think, 15 or 16 cases of water, so everybody had cold, free water at our event on Day on the Divide. And then this next underwriter, I want to thank them, too, because they were making snow cones and popcorn and cotton candy for the masses. And that's Positive Vibes on the Divide, who supports KFOK Community Radio and all the broadcasters who bring their varied shows and personalities to this little station that could and does. Sweet D and Rasta Jeffrey invite you to tune in on Sundays from 4 to 6 p.m. And Mr. Michael Murphy, who underwrites on KFOK Radio so that his wife Rebecca has some place to go every other Tuesday and Saturday. He invites you to tune in for Reba's Reggae and Blues the first, third, and fifth Tuesday from noon to two, and Reba's Mostly Blues the first, third Saturdays from noon to 2 p.m. And big thanks also goes out to Marval Food Store, located in the Buffalo Hill Center at 6049 Front Street, off of Highway 193 in Georgetown, offering organic foods, service deli meat department, and more, including more 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They're open 7 days a week, 7 a.m. to 9 p.m. You can reach them at 530-333-2245. All right. 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Let's go on with, I love this one. Thanks for being here with me. KFOK. Okay.

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All right, we are now at the half hour. 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Or drop it off at our studio right here on Main Street. 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Few things going around Georgetown Library. 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More info's at eldoradolibrary.org, Facebook, or 530-333-4724. And you know, that's how I met Kathleen Linson and became a broadcaster, is because when my little babies were babies, well, we met there at Storytime, and it's a fantastic library, I tell you. It doesn't get better than our library. All right, People's Mountain Market is every Saturday morning from 9 a.m. to noon, rain or shine, at the Garden Valley Park. I considered myself very lucky to get to go last weekend. And this weekend are going to be the Frenchie and the Suck It Up Buttercups. So, hey, suck it up and get out there. Let's see, Friday night on August 21st is Stars, Stripes, and Summer Nights at the VFW Park. Free family fun, music, barbecue, and games. And we have Hangtime Music Festival coming up October 16th to the 18th in Placerville County Fairgrounds. Leftover Salmon is Friday and Saturday. The Devil Makes Three on Saturday. Elephant Revival, ooh, on Sunday. There's going to be Joe Craven as your MC, Sam Grisman's Project, Hot Butter Drum, Poor Man's Whiskey, Dark Side of the Moonshine, Dead Winter Carpenters, Tejan Street, Corner Thieves, Pixie and the Party Grass Boys, Hattie and Joe Craven Quartet, Red Dirk Ruckus, Spring Joy, Golden Cadillacs, and more to come. That's October 16th to the 18th. We have a full day of live broadcasters, as far as I know. After my show comes a radio show with Dylan and Stacy, who are third-generation Georgetown locals, bringing you their musical favorites, ranging from rock and roll to Mozart and everything in between. 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After that comes Little Ridge Radio with Doug's Mug, 2 to 5. Then Georgetown Rocks is bringing you 5 to 8 with Chanzilla. He'll probably go over, who knows, live music going on right now. Thank you, Chan, for posting all those pictures and emceeing the concert. That was wonderful to have you there. And then Greg Thompson from 8 to 10. With X Marks the Spot. So it's a great day to leave your radio tuned in and turned up. I do need to tell you the views and opinions are expressed in this program are those of the speaker and do not necessarily represent those of KFOK, LPFM, its management, staff, or its underwriters. I want to send a special shout out to Bia down in Bisbee, Arizona, not Washington. Hope you're having fun there. Tell the folks hi and blessings to all of your family. Thank you for tuning in. All right, we got 24 minutes left of the Blooming Iris and the Bouncing Bee, so let's get back to it again. Thank you so much for sharing your morning with me right here at KFOK.

All right. Well, it is time to wrap it up. I got Dylan and Stacy in the side wing. So I just want to thank you for sharing your morning. If you want to share this radio station with a friend and family who missed it today, there will be a rebroadcast Sunday, usually, I think, 2 to 4. And that's after Sadie's show Deferring Waves and before Positive Vibes on the Divide. I would like to thank Marval Food Store, located in the Buffalo Hills Center at 6049 Front Street off of Highway 193 in Georgetown, offering organic food service, deli, meat department, and more, including...

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0: Master Jeffrey.
1: And Sweet D. Yeah, man. Got ooh, the good la, vibes la. Flowing. It's been a couple of weeks. We've been under a little bit, but you know, we want to let you know. We're going to have this little underwriter this hour. Going to be American River Conservancy. Since 1989, ARC has been the local land trust of the divide. 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The ARC event calendar can be found at thearcconservancy.org/events.
0: We'd also like to thank Cool Optometry and Dr. Thomas Riccio, who support KFOK Community Radio for the benefit of the Divide community. 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Cool. They can be reached at 530-887-8048. And just a big thank you to everyone that came out last Sunday to the Big Day on the Divide event. And
1: yeah,
0: thank you so much.
1: Heard it was a nice little hot, but
0: yeah,
1: nice.
0: We had a wonderful time. Thank you. If you came to the snack shack and saw
1: the cool off tent,
0: Sweet D in there making sweets.
1: Absolutely. And thank you, Julia, Bryson, and
0: Cheryl, Julian,
1: and Julian,
0: and Katie.
1: Both Julians and Katie for coming over and help volunteers. All the rest of the volunteers that came out and helped. Again, I was a little bit under there, wasn't able to make that event. I apologize if you didn't see me there. We got this new soundtrack coming up. A little bit of mellow mood. They're out of Italy and Voggia. The views and opinions
0: expressed in this program
1: are those of the speaker and not,
0: and do not necessarily
1: represent those of KFOK LP FM.
0: Or its management staff or underwriters.
1: Yeah.
0: All of the above.
1: So this mellow mood, you know, this a little Italian reggae coming out of Italy. Can't kill the vibe. Good way to start this off, because we don't want nobody killing our vibe.
0: Keep cool out there, everybody.

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1: Oh, okay. 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
0: B-I-N-G-O.
1: Bingo was his name, yo.
0: Bingo night at the Pilot Hill Grange, number one, will be taking place on the first and third Thursday on every month for 5 to 8:30 p.m. All welcome to attend the evening filled with laughter, fun, food and excitement. Win amazing prizes and make more new friends. Yeah, B-I-N-G-O.
1: All
0: Bingo
1: right.
0: Was his name, yo.
1: Something new here happening in Georgetown. We have Comedy for a Cause. September 12th, 2026 at the Georgetown IOOF Hall. It's going to be going from 5:30 to 9. Dinner by the Native Sons, ages 21 and up, no host bar, cash only. All right, and there's going to be Ryan McCormick, Gus Murphy, Danny Luna, and MC Basil Camus. 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All right.
0: Yo, yo.
1: Fun times.
0: People's Mountain Market. 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For more information, you can contact Caring Manhattan. And this week's lineup is Dave Belonsky.
1: All right. The 2026 Nevada County Fair will be August 12th to 16th, 10 a.m. to 10:30 p.m. at the Nevada County Fairgrounds, located at 11228 McCourtney Road in Grass Valley. Coming up soon.
0: Also got the American River Folk Society as a nonprofit organization, our boss, to supporting and promoting the education and presentation of the contemporary, traditional, and multicultural folk music, folklore, and folk dance in the Sierra foothills around the Georgetown Divide. As the owner of the KFOK Community Radio license, the American River Folk Society believes that operating the community radio station helps further these goals and the essential for the sustainable future.
1: All right. So this next one is going to go out to Ryan in San Diego. He has been working hard, working those jobs, getting that, what do you call it, Skrilla?
0: Getting the Skrilla on.
1: Yeah, so this one is going to go out to him. It's Going Gets Tough by the Growlers.

0: 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KFOK, KFOK, KFOK, KFOK, KFOK, KFOK, KFOK, KFOK, KFOK, KFO 95.1 FM, streaming at www.kfok.org. Yeah, man. It's been an hour of that good fused music. Yeah, man. Yeah, man. Got the good vibes flowing, because this is Positive Vibes on the Divide with your hosts,
1: Rasta Jeffrey
0: and Sweet D. Yeah, man. Big up for the independence of Jamaica. 64 years, I think it is. In the making. Yeah, one of the youngest sovereign countries. So, absolutely. Big up to them. Get a big up to Petey. My man Petey down there in Donaldsonville, Louisiana, aka Houston Bound. And Gerald and all of the crew. Do all give a big up to Cheryl and Ross Jews for show. Always listening to the show. And Wilma, thank Sissy. You so much. Appreciate it up. Appreciate it up. Everything goes well for you. And the birthdays this month, got a bunch of them. We're going to be doing those at the top of the hour. I do want to let you know, for the last hour, KFOK, want to talk about the underwriting American River Conservancy. Since 1989, ARC has been the local land trust of the Divide. Donations and volunteers keep the rivers and the lands preserved for life. The ARC's event calendar can be found at the arcconservancy.org/events.
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